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Steelers wheel stuck in the middle on deck. Here's Casey Jones on KQ.

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1: Holy smokes, you got another one.
2: Yeah, and don't worry, I won't horse it like the last one.
1: Yeah, don't horse it. I told you last time that didn't go. Oh, look. Oh, geez, that's a 10-pounder.
2: Oh.
1: It's the size of a Buick.
3: And the guy who lost yet another big walleye at the boat.
1: I think you're horsing it.
2: I'm not horsing it.
1: She's running. She's running on you. She's under the boat.

0: Yeah, I did.
1: You horsed it.
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0: It is 8:29 at Classic Rock KQ. I have a piece of audio I meant to get to during page two headlines. Are you familiar with Pat McAfee?
1: Yes, absolutely.
0: Pat McAfee. What's the name of his video podcast? It's just the Pat McAfee Show or something like
1: that?
0: It's very good. It's very good. He's a former Indianapolis Colt punter and now podcaster, and he does very, very well. He dropped a new song. He is in the bro country genre now, Scott Savage. Pat McAfee has recorded some bro country. The name of this song is Blue Collar Symphony. They've given us 17 seconds of it. Strap in. What do we got?

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from there I stood and looked down. You know I lost a lot of friends there, baby. I got no time to mess around. So if you want it,

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Back at it tomorrow. Good morning salutations with Smart Bins. 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Some other news information. 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
1: Could we do the Scott Savage Word of the Day and half-eaten donut? 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
2: Well, I mean, we probably could.
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1: make them like run up to the stage and claim their prize, well, and they knock each other over.
3: Yes. So
2: no, and then you're going to get somebody who can't run, and they're like, "This isn't fair." You're going to get a lot of that. So I love the idea.
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3: the same with no duh as well when we're on location. 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
2: 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Shut your mouth.
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0: AC/DC Thunderstruck, Classic Rock KQ. It is the 6 o'clock hour here on the Afternoon Train Wreck. We're going to check back in with Jason Manning, who's over at Two Wheel Tuesday, Tig's Barbecue in Pike Lake. Jason, what's up over there?
1: It is Two Wheel Tuesday with Classic Rock KQ in Pike Lake at the all-new Tig's BBQ. We're going to be out here on the patio hanging out till 8 o'clock tonight. Prizes aplenty. We're going to get somebody qualified for